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4: 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So sad.
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3: 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So sad.
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416-593-0055. 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Welcome. Views and opinions stated are of our own and guests and do not reflect or endorse by CMR staff and management. 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

0: 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Apostle, my chain.
1: Yeah, no.
0: And Pacho, umpomwe, one of my men, and I.
1: Yes, Christo, I don't. And I'm on fire boy, and we are on some way.
0: Yes, you're doing a me, I see. I mentioned my mess of you, and so it's in Hanum Saturday, and when you're me, you're mobile.
1: There, I guess.
0: Yo, Papa, who did me, Samre? Cacunia media mobile, I found your name.
1: But I see, Omia Domne, Aunt Sophie, and you, and you come here, and that peer could be, and there, Omia, Crobia Santi. Thank you for radio. 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And when I'm coding as a danton tom aotia bra and opera raised the cassacher of my bra a cradui. Now, when you're not to win it, no people knew in your moa came a croup and pine your rabbit. In him, son, opay, obeying it, sir, dainty amen. You are no pay a tear from church, and when you're our radius crystal demo, the church, Ghana mine. The president is a dudu. Nyame crop for a hymphony, a hima, a titroni, an intin, Yame menina, the shemai, Radiasun Vienka, a crenina, with Jesus Christ, the demo. Get a radias, Saudi and Quanche, and Busumi, Motri, near Roman. Our fee, Frasier, Kakran, Kakran, Kakra, or the Equa, no. And operate so, as empty, I want a radia, mammy said, Menom, Meche. Na busumi nina abubwa yedi yenu ya tudi nse the battlefield. The battlefield na yase the battlefield. 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Na David Kansembi wo Psalm 144 no verse 1 to 3 no. As a blessed be the Lord my strength, which teacheth my hands to war, my fingers to fight. To say my goodness and my fortress, my high tower and my deliverer, my shield, and he in whom I trust, who subdued my people under me. The last one, third verse, and it says, Lord, what is man that thou takest knowledge of him, or the son of man that thou makest account of him? And tina David Eka, eradia, otiti eno, edenefa antiti emu, ema obeye okufo. Okanse mienu ha. The Lord has trained him. That is the first point. He has trained his hands for war and his fingers for battle. What is the difference between war and fight or war and battle? You can say war, a long conflict. Long conflict and a long battle. Or kwa, it takes years. Civil war and a okua huraye hu between a nation and a nation. She say America for and a Iran for the CNE and maybe in DC America ne Afghanistan, Iraq, ne the Akekaho. She say America and Iran for the DC and Umwa na Israel ne Syria. 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There was a revolt. 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carnal, but mighty through God to the pulling down of strongholds, casting down imaginations and every high thing that exalted itself against the knowledge of God, and bringing into captivity every 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The battle that we are fighting is about doubt, fear, negativities. Fear and negativities against our faith and the truth. And they say, no crano, or when someone push you, I say, nipa nye no crano tum, no crano die, no crano Jesus Christ. One nkwa, no crano, ene nkwa, ubi inti mi nko, eje nyanko pon changes on namne so. And they, ewe mbrimu no bun sam pese, yehu no crano. No crano, on one so near Samno, Jesus Christ, a Samna maker. Ain't he a general, Monsena, a who other toss who say, oh, one cobo, who by ya, one cope drubia near, one copeca will be Antoine, sir, one cope drubia in Yaria, Chini, Cochin Chini, Nabo, who by yes, I a coatrine. Sandy, am I winning a who be wow, I am sure who know, ain't he? Said the Hebrew folk man, Hebrews 2:15, no, Nipe Brian Kwama Bonsam. Na, and until I use Christians to be we. A mania ye, who need you be hooning in Abbey, that will wait to soon him. So, yes, dear, or could be an enemy dream doubt. Bible said, the Nadian in Tantano was so be near the Pabia were running say. Gerard, yes, to dee, man, pie boy in him, a conchine. My own concron and your buffo. No one say, and near my remember more quan, yea, qua, junimo, and ye, Bible say, and near me, we are singing, ah, ye, and you are corner, Hunama corner, and ye are sitting on Wahua, near the who, ye near any who, I your con, Eddie Assortier, near Chaya Huesia, a braboom would you be episode drop, I say. We all want to belong somewhere. Oh, person be a class you be home. Oh, person no so nko be any petit ruby. 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The more money from far, I trust him being real. He said, Pibo, who hear you? Oh, I saw the crock around for so be any so. Don't go and waste your time. We hear Radina, you too late. Oh, no, fasting is not important. Prayer, don't pay tight. Don't spend money on church. Now, Obeda, Dawa, Dawbe here, Ube who say, sana nka ni nyina hia na ye too late fanokre no fa nyankopon wona sema no fanokre no bible se tonokre men ton ah osankafo awenya safo solomon kan o se buy the truth, do not sell it, in all your getting get understanding inti tonokre and ton near a chapter. Yeah, yeah, application. I make a practice, mienuaka, practice swapping, swap from negativities to positive ideas, positive thought and imagination. 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
0: the Yamiasi, where dear, a tear for a crowd, I hear Chang, you know, Kakra, also, Yamidia small one of my name.
1: Yo, that would be maybe come out there, Radiat is all my own, I can let all of the other eye be kind of the similar objects, you know, what you want to do and for that thing, and that. And because I had the most of my years, I was uncle thing, so you had the master. I am a man. The person of the day, I asked him to cry every month, only after what you might be in the crap. I'm not okay, no principles in me. Then what's the future? No principles in me. And I asked somebody a bit, you know, if I would be calculated, I'm a family, this is not a yacht. And he said, what brava will be an Aviana brava, yet be Vienna a dinosaur. Captain Bain and a brava, yet be a dinosaur. What foundation is our life being built on? Na Matthew chapter number 7, verse number 24-26. Therefore, whoever hears these words, which says of mine, and does them, I will liken him to a wise man who built his house on a rock. And the rain descended, and the floods came, and the winds blew, and beat on the house, and it did not fall. For it was founded on the rock. But everyone who hears these sayings of mine and does not do them will be likened to a foolish man who built his house on the sand. And the rain descended, and the floods came, and the winds blew and beat on the house, and it fell, and a great was its fall. Amen. Father, in the name of Jesus, we thank you for your word that has come forth. I pray, O God, that may this your word go forth, Lord, to stir the hearts of your people. O Lord, may it bring salvation unto them. May it bring goodness and well-being unto them. May it bring transformation and renewal unto them. That at the end of it all, the glory and the honor will be yours. We thank you in Jesus' name. Amen. Yeah, and we are in the canon. Yes, Christ, that's some are or can are a chapter. I was the Sermon on the Mount. I see Matthew chapter 5. For only we are going to be able to get out there. And you know, the medical scene is said, you know, the same as we need someone making the other, you know,

0: Oganta Bibi a osiri dan na osisi obutan so na esi ehumu boy na nsio so another proud empire na so dan ehumu gida pinti na so obi so a osi obi obetie matemi no be so adi talo na ye na so obi obetie 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Is our life built on the rock, or is our life built on the sand? Is our life built on the word, the Jesus? And now I say, maybe I like you, and maybe I bob now. If we live in the times, this time of season, the Holy Spirit, there's a lot of people who are building their lives on success. They're building their lives on money. People are building their lives on popularity. They're building their lives on the feeling, the human feeling. These are some of the things people are building their life on. So yeah, you are the property maker in your betrothal. Not giving you understand your business account. Send your baby and baby, send your bravo, and yet it's a semu abequi, send the new num abequi, that will be our bonabasso. People are building their lives on this, but these things, you know, will all pass away. You know, a beautiful house may impress people, but the true strength of it is not seen in the appearance, but on the strength is revealed by the foundations. All that we are seeing on the earth, the diamonds we are seeing, the new year, a woman, and yet the shadow and the threat, and yet even the materials are you see, you know, even though it is important, but this shadow and the lessons are. But the whole thing is that from ah, we see that a diamond is useful. And the best method is you talk, let us watch him boom, and such a really a bar. But there are many, even many ministries, many churches, many people set up their ministries based on the giftings of the Holy Spirit. And yes, we are a champion, and yet these are the building blocks, but they are not the foundations. Yet people build their ministries on miracles, and they call it miracle ministries, or whatever they want to call it. People build their ministries on the prophetic, on the gifting of the prophets. People build their ministries on ministries, on mysteries. But all these things, you know, even though they are good and they are part of what builds up the Christian body, they are not of itself the foundation upon which the church was built. And when the storms come, and when the rain comes, these things are not able to stand by themselves. You see, 1 Corinthians chapter number 10, 1 Corinthians chapter 13, verse number 18, Paul, I come in, he said, but they cannot be the foundation. There's going to be times that prophecies will pass away. There's going to be times that the prophecies will not help you. There are times that the prophecies or the miracles will not help you. The only thing that can help you is the solid foundation of Jesus Christ, who is the Word. And if you are cut off from a bear, you can't and someone is left to Christ no one at some of one at some in the beginning was the Word, and the Word was with God, and the Word was God, who is Jesus Christ. Verse 14 also, and the Word became flesh and dwelt among us. It is your cat and your summer at summer, and if from I use Christy, it's what Jesus Christ built, it's what Jesus Christ stood for. It is the character of Jesus Christ, it is the way that Jesus Christ lived. If we are to succeed, say, I'm proud of everything here, I'm a reaction for change and a woman. What I'm kind of empty here. So, a war and I said, and the prayer of the Muslim, and I said, I never put ever boy. It is all based on the foundation of the Word of Jesus Christ, the Word. It is not even good enough just to memorize the scriptures. Memorizing scriptures helps us, but memorizing scriptures is not the foundation. But the foundation is allowing the Word to be you. You see, you have to be formed by the Word so that you become the Word in a sense, so to speak. So that you do not even have to be memorizing. You do not even have to be quoting the scriptures when the storm comes, because you are already in the Word. Every and because you have been built upon the solid Word of God. It doesn't hurt you. But the problem we are having now is that people are building their life on things that are passing away. She can be true. And when you're the true, and when you're the true, it is your boy and bravo, and when you're the boy and bravo, and you're the foundation of our life. If you maybe are, and who ain't a man for smoke, if you maybe are, she can't ain't to be end your MYA. Because sika ain't to be end tonka. In fact, sika ain't to be end sao yariye. Sika meti ya tredo. Nasu meti ya mo duwe no, nasu meti yariye no, ewo ko. But en yariye somebody, it's what the Bible says, everything shall pass away, but the Word of God abide forever. Our life has to be built on the solid foundation of the Word. 1 Corinthians 13, 10, no? Faith, hope, and love. And also say, the greatest of them is love. But I'm sure I've been saying this, I tell you so. Faith is built on the Word. Did you all know? The foundation, the pattern, and if you have a GDA, or whatever, with GDA, or with GDA, and you have a summer, and you have a you need to ask for a word, Christo, which I'm about to say, you need to ask for a word, yes, Christo, another Yakupo, and you have a pattern, and you have a pattern, and our hope of eternal life is based on the Word that God has promised us, and the Bible says that His words are yea and amen. God is not a man that he should lie. So that is where our hope is based on. Our hope of eternity, our hope of prosperity, our hope of say, a moment ever see a year. They need that swing now. It's on the Word. And that hope does not stand alone. Neither does love stand alone. See, Hebrews 11, verse 6, also without faith, it is impossible to please God. But they that come to him must believe that he exists, and he is a rewarder of those who diligently seek him. Here he is. God is a rewarder of those who diligently. Focus on the word diligently. Those who diligently seek. One more. those who diligently seek him, they seek him based on the word. Bible tells us that seek him while he may be found. Call upon him while he is near. And our faith is based on the word. Our faith is founded on the word, who is Jesus Christ. Jesus Christ said that a person who hears my word and obeys them will be like the wise builder who builds his house upon the rock. Jesus Christ is inviting you and I. He's inviting us to build our lives on him. The Bible tells us that God watches over his word to perform it. What God has said, what God has written, what God has proclaimed has to come. As he said, it's your car. As Osman has said about that, he said, and say, and quote him, say, and then you hear what they answer about in jail, a tackle in jail. God's words are steadfast. They are sure. They are solid. And when we build our lives on the word that God has spoken, when we build our life on the word that God has given, Jesus Christ, then we shall never be disappointed. Because when we build our life on the foundation of the word of manna, the word of man is always changing, but the word of God abides forever. Christ is our foundation, not our feelings, because feelings can change. It is our foundation, the foundation of our life. It shouldn't be the opinion of people. They are seeking the approval of people. And some people are seeking the approval of people. So they end up being what the people want instead of giving them what God is asking them to give to the people. Because they are seeking the approval of elders. They are seeking the approval of the people. And when we seek the approval of people instead of the approval of God himself or Jesus Christ, who is the foundation, the founder of our faith, the author and finisher of our faith, then we shall be disappointed, because the opinion of people will sometimes change. Money and position will change. Education and human approval, and that's a fact. But when we build our life on the word of God, it will always abide forever. Our life will be smooth, because it is our foundation. And yes, sir, in this modern time, mistranslation of scriptures, I might hear many people be, the foundation, but we are building on things that are moving, the things that are shifting, because there is no proper understanding, the proper knowledge of who Christ is and what he has done for us. And we see a lot of things. Bible, I'm going to say, remember, sir, in the Old Testament, God dealt with the nation. And in the New Testament, God is dealing with us individual level. And God dealing with the nations, But as God dealing with us as individuals, be strong in the Lord and in the power of his might. Put on the whole armor of God. Now, all the way you are catching, the sword of the Spirit, which is the word of God. Now, 2 Corinthians 10, 10 4, the weapons of our battle are not carnal, but they are strong in the Lord. What does it mean? It means we are strong in the word of God. And what does the word of God mean? It says it pulls down strongholds. It means we are one corner, one corner. A fortune will be that battle. You see, it's based on Samuel, no woman to be a jailer. If you have the time, I will encourage you, sir. You just go on the Christ Redeemer Church YouTube channel. I have this message there. You can listen it for yourself. But what I want to encourage you today, say over the PT over Yami Asomu. The PT over Yami Asomu. I swear to you, boom, da da da. Wabra baron, answer. That is a good saying. Want to say that because you trust in the word of God, and the word of God will sustain you. Our lives have to be built on the solid foundation of the word of God, which is Jesus Christ. Memorize the scripture. It's good. It helps us, but it cannot be the foundation. The foundation is ultimately. So you are with me, you become it. You become what the word is. When the Bible, when the storm comes, now because of some you yourself know that your seminal is our foundation. Okay, I say so when the enemy comes to you like a flood, the Lord will lift up a standard against it. It will push you to be the bone. Only a facade with a people. And I'm going to go to the end and I'll put the woman in the corner. So I'm going to go to the end. And I'm going to go to the end. Now, so the vampire said, keep your beer and aqua with me. And I'm going to go to the end. It's like a woman at yourself said, so I'm going to go to the end. It's a sleepy Ababa Kumpa. It's a little bit like another blue. The GDA is sleepy back when it's a sleepy Ababa Kuno. If you believe Yaku Shuka Kaka, but you're sleepy Ababa Kuno and Yaku Shuka Kaka. You've never seen a show, says what's on the correct. What's on you, Jack? What's on you, Tiggy? One could be VR and yet, one could do a one in VR. Oh, yeah. The boss in the other public, our Christ Jesus, the demon and the vampire. Amen. And I am quite to give a chance more. So I can't bear with you either this morning. The things that you're put to the house, you that no mum also. When we look at the big girl, happy. Now, me, I'm a better person in there, and there, I see. Now, make a amen.
1: Amen. Amen. Amen. At your for a papa Bishop Eric Amoa, I want also order Christ de Masafano and I attain in Papa Nyankopon in Shira also. 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Yeah, I'm coaching you, my baby. 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

0: Mini Yehowa mi din eneno mini Yehowa. 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Greater Works Conference, the Unchanging God. 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

0: 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insurance, mortgage insurance, critical illness, children education plan, LESP, RRSP, TFSA, and your neck account. Ninina, me say, a church, and me say, brim. Opposite of friend, I bet my friend 416-317-9579. 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Nisela, 416-319-4397. Free mama Evelyn, now on so insist you come. Yes, you'll be a balan so our pese or chena june, se gana na ever boyen, and I say emoyen, your judicial system, send your air cream. Into yen chin, you know, all country. Hello, Sankofa Radio.
1: I'm watching Adam.
0: Yeah, ja.
1: Hello. Yeah. Kwame Chike tie ni na
0: me. Oh, nana katia.
1: Aha.
0: Nem pomo e.
1: Ai na mi adom ye on ye na aso e.
0: Nya mi adom.
1: Yeah, what the issue be about this year? Mani age fa. In governance no. Amamuo no. Ye wono se. There were three organs of the government.
0: Mm-hmm.
1: There were the judicial. There were the what do you call it? The legislature. And there were the government, you know, the president, the prime minister, and his. These are the three organs. Now, if you are supposed to work independently, in Ghana, what we are seeing now, the government, the power, the president and the ministers, they are trying to control the judiciary. That shouldn't be the case. Yahoo. In 1964, Kwame Nkrumah did it. Osagyefo Dr. Kwame Nkrumah, who was my idol, well, he did it. Emma Orenda, what did? Because, sir, you know, absolute majority in the parliament meeting, or turning the whole country into one party state. Oh, yeah. A question is here. 2 years after that, he was overthrown. So Mahama, what he's doing is here, he's trying, the only thing he's doing, at the incoming war, NDC government. In fact, Lawrence, PNDC, as a matter of fact, they're NDC. Oh, but Mahama Bayon, she said, I'm coming to my area. Osadi for area, I'm warning you now, no of us, why? Now, I'm not in Chester, say, you better know. I said, you know, you're with your two organo. You didn't read it from books. Yeah, I'm reading a few books. You're with me. You're with when I and your ma, I tell you, yeah, or sign you for your yeah, I'm warning you now. No adventure, you team. And Diana, Mahama, what do you? I said, look at German warning. I don't think a woman executive, Muyam Majuma, you didn't share any one with Juma. Oh, what do you mean, Juma? How come, sir? Obi, Ubasa, Obi, Babies, Kana, what's your dinner? No attending dinner. Abandon your penny. Kwame Che versus the Republic. As a minute, Kwame Che, me say, man, I said nothing. Mimini Abani, dear Samoa. The word, you know, I'm a ban. Hey, the attorney general. Abandon your penny, no. One would the Republic of Ghana. I don't know what attorney general. What can I say? What you say, young Parana? The young Parana was Ghana. You're paying national service.

0: cannot believe and some people cannot understand. 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You need to come from where you come. That is the way to do it.
1: Yo, Nana, where the your mom re? 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
0: Okay, judicial system no there. 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
1: Yo,
0: enko ye kura. 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
1: Yo, ya da say. 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O say judicial system no enko ye. Na fei o mampenin so teso M1 no kura M1 no. 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Hello, Sankofa Radio. 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Almost say, be beer, or person, or free beer, say, or more do, I'm say, 90 something countries, I say, with me free baby, na, say, unim pa, for swa, minya, or Ghana pa, me call, you know, and let you say, freedom, dear, won't me for freedom, when you grow, won't me to freedom, was it? 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CC was said through 120 roaming free countries. Nasa, Jumede, and Mika Kenya, Yanni and Kasia Krum Ganani, and Odano, until you call Honoma, Obit Messi, Osa Kona Kachan, and say, Niaki Kenya, Kasaboy, Wotin, or Sankofa Radia, and also call no treatment different. Udru, 1054 Abion Road, Abion and Nestant, and Shannon's Honoma. 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Say Western Road, any Finch, and so what? 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Our phone number is 647. 9301843.

0: Adofodi, wabwane ya tofa honomo, ne freedom, on CCU. 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
1: 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Na just no mudino and your public figure. If I don't know in the Momo, and there they a man can say, oh, now call your news one, telegraphic immunia, dear Sabreno. Your man penny, John, you come with breasts over them go to me. Hello?
0: Yes, man, uncle.
1: Yeah. Oh, by a man penny, where I watch over ya. And another, or not an appearance of. What in Crawford to Monagas and Crawford Dino said, they make an air public figure among Funny Momo. They say, Yura, Mahama Bresswa. Yer is a man for him. The Tianya before the idea about what I am, my young queen, Manono. In Nipano de Nipado do dia for Jessica, Yahoo man with the Sicano for the one farmer, even for more men than your Mayan queen. In Nipano de Sicano had in this canoe, I am my ancestor head over the year. And only I don't call Dubabo. Na ede yet walk to we no any MPP and I say NDC. And that's how they win your DSC woman can you be a son or more. I fact a high court or no say I do ask them back. You bet you ask them any money. We are near the water. Oh, man, can you be a son? I had a and a Saturday. Then yes, the beer, Mama Ban, I mean, you know what is adding up. I say, oh, you really balance them when you are here for your own court. Hey, I dare I'm rowing a year, you mother. 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
0: Hello.
2: Hello.
0: Nana, Nana, Manenko, Manenko.
2: Yeah. Manu Skirti has given my BIA friend. What's your friend? I don't think he's moving abreast with the current news. Not at all. He's not moving abreast with the news. One to me case, yes, you want to me. I bounce with the $200 and I $300. I buy it in a box. I don't do away with it. You want to be crazy, me say. I confess, I confess. If you don't listen, if you don't read, Mami Chow, you want to be charged at the bar and say, "Your man concerned."
0: Nana, Nana. Me de mesere wa won timi won de me pese e beko an se en one wa correct me smi correct no
2: enti you don't even know what you're saying. That Ghana FM confess akoko, you don't know what you're saying. You've been doing this for all these years. Na yana me tell na mi nyao, listen and read.
3: Nana chei
2: baba mame
0: anti ye Yeah, you know, won't make case in the empire. I become once I'm crowd.
2: Thank you.
0: Aye. That's it. It's here for Ghana judicial system. No, a kuyi, an asset, and kuyi near a kuyi, at the basabasa, ever back room with that. 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Na yeah. And check near free hanamo. Mama time non so and send my fre. 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

0: 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Hello, Sankofa Radio.
1: Yeah, boss, what do you say?
0: Let me do more cry.
1: Yeah, my person no contribute.
0: What you say?
1: Me see my person no contribute to who she was your back.
0: Ah, yet you.
1: I'm pointing me chat you for you now.
0: Yo.
1: What's more, can I say? You just system no. And you win it for you never. And for you to be a hootema. I'll be a bar if you baby. But they have to create awareness. We are some who bar someone. Now you do us some need to go for face the consequence. The way the judicial system is going on, it's more better. I'll be a bar if you baby. And to me, the community, they have to create awareness. But that's my motto.
0: Yo. Well, dear, quick, a jump on, so no, or say, a kitty awareness, a biba, will be a bear fever, will be. Yo, you better say. You could take Chasco Jofo, Daddy Lumba. When a book of a baby will be a new year, oh dear.

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0: Yo, I'm so bad, but I'm saying to you, so ever my name. 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
1: Hello, yeah, I'm
0: sorry, I'm my name.
1: I'm not sure if you're a problem.
0: Say I would hear news, you know, or more I do a motu money or more ye jaw, so winning. Aha, and then I can boom my ye bush. 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Nippen be a home man, come on, I will try. 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Ah, a banyo also you buy, you be jaw, or more, I'm so become out, you be jaw, or more, not a clay. 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
1: Matias pass ade ne je de
0: Yo, you better say, and not a PCT. 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Yo, you better say. Hello, Sankofa Radio.
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0: Hello.
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You at here for Toronto ladies. 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Online meeting. And Timonshan and so not Toronto ladies. 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
1: 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How are you?
0: 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So Vaishnavi garu, cheppandi, like what are the event highlights and when and where this event is going to happen so that ma listeners kuda ekko details telustadi.
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0: Okay, okay.
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0: 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It's really a nice thing anamata. So I'll be looking forward to joining this event for sure. So thank you so much Vaishnavi garu for the details andi, and thank you so much for joining us today.
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